0: finally pass a racial justice. 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
1: Now is the time.
0: To lift our nation from the quicksands of racial injustice to the solid rock of brotherhood.

That's the way to do it, all right. Groovy times in here. Deep down in my soul. Come with me, bastard. 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'Cause I'm getting you my brain cells in here.